0: 2000er.
1: For all the times that you rain on my parade, and all the clubs you get in using my name. You think you broke my heart, oh girl, for goodness sake.

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For my drinks and tips, but most of the time I spent behind these county bars. You see sunlight

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1: 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I can

I'm only human after all, and you're only human after all. Don't put the blame on me. Don't put your blame on me.